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1: Na me kasa wa safu kasiye mu.
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1: O ka bebre.
0: And today.
1: Nene.
0: I'll bless you.
1: Me shirawo.
0: And also.
1: Na no so.
0: Mocker.
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0: I want to ensure you.
1: Na baba mama onya utaswa se.
0: When I'm talking about insurance.
1: Kala fa utaswa ho.
0: I'm not talking about the vehicle insurance.
1: Enye via insurance.
0: I'm not talking about your house insurance.
1: Enye ofie insurance.
0: But today.
1: Enye
0: I will give you. I will give you the Holy Ghost.
1: Mama on kron kron.
0: Fire.
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0: Insurance. I want to show you praise the Lord. Clap your hand to God. 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
0: 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Ana okay FM Accra. 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
0: It was all mumpa. 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
0: 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That's what free police in my coffee, lock on. And yeah, he's all. Our dear, but what you are addition? It's in a Matthew 22, verse 34 to 14. What if I'm crying or what you know, Wakuma? What do you do, Yanko? Because Jeremiah 17, 5 for Kabibi. Was it no man back out of the Sania? What do you know, Yadi? I ran any other side of Simina Bad, there was a blushing food, Yadi. Blabby, I'm not a shower, you were good to America. 8 months, I don't want your green card, and I was sending a test message. Now, sister, I'm not from the test message. When you're 10 years, I'm not going to have one. What did I come in your arm, America? It is so failing, incredible. Now, we're doing it for Papa. Jeremiah says 16, and you could be in a small. Go with that at the born not your companion, Faso. Oh, my man of a party as a worship. Now, so what you mean, I saw, Mamia. Eh, Yama, man of the Papa Moon Painfully. No money, Maria says out. And I'm no mere 100 years of grandation when I'm catching up. Was here to me with Snee Papa. Because I bet the Jayan in Enno, a good. Can only let to meet your question 12. 12 miles. No, I've ever turned to any crazy. No, I said to 12 assigned it. And I want to all. Will you mobile phone now from about kitchen? How many miles? Then you know why what draws to one net, gentlemen in check. And I wish I want to know what about the machine the whole day. Who do you have to not to energy drink about compare? I want to show you the whole day about chilling in about just 30 minutes. Can I overcome drawstone? And you know what drawstone in my APC? Good day, I will have to find it. I mean, be crawling pen, I told you, Tingalo TCP. And you know, 9. And then you know what drawstone? Eh? Jeffy, I would think, when I'm not trying to put them at a quammy, over 98 years. Why would it allow the mucha say? Oh, what a social commercial sports stadium. Will people get in what on Kramer Gunno beside you genetically? How are you going? Look, okay. Let's go. Go, not Kramer can send up a chair. How are you? How are you? Check out with him out of concrete. Cow on enough food. William Cow on another concrete. Receipt, I watch a show. When I like to learn your car, so sir. And so, what would you wish to see the area door so soon when another? When another bear 40 K, Abiam, Hindu, Toyota, Dachshund, Maurice. 18 hours na na now soon. And no one just a trade table, which about whom would have. I sat up in your front to attend another chrome what years. And now my folk are blow for me, sir. My back up very okay. No malay last. No my comfortable. When are you comfortable? Abiam, comfortable. Okay, far away. Therefore, the baby now and Anna will see where you have Jimmy Bano. Now, I know what you look at and in Sunqua, Bosham Cashema to follow the money. Now, somebody walk out and won't put you as a winner and a big latch. Can you hear the somebody who clutch with a such an ability? That you hold respect. God is able, Psalm 23, a Christatus 3, and a pire, a Japaya, Fire and Copa. Anybody at Surobone, maybe our Nemele, Yawachan, and Tobasia, Odoyewu, God's time. God's power, except the Lord. The Shaka Wafo na I will try ye, why ya fell, when ya mea coin, one up a sham, a better da Yakunta blow, no one would be broken back my womb, skimpe. And no best yake anymore, money matter. Still cash. Babylon. Ya dream na ye Babylon, Babylon. There's a nipana basis say no. Now who can there's a cruise soon? And now this is going to be to a baby. Then, cash yes, yeah, yeah, today we're planning to get to the bottom. We're going to be here in Nokia. So, yeah, listen. The team of Pemo, two of them, conscious of planning, said, Cha, and the CEO, mobile phone, she may be a new mobile phone. Now, we're ready and go back to the bus on the 9th and see the watch. Mama says, you were too far now, even until you're seeing. I don't know, because you're seeing. She can't keep a new one crack. I could have moved anything. And I saw that private municipal, we are the crowd, we are the show. Mammy, come back for the private kind of class, solidity. Why are you crowded and the luminous shop? I'm not going for us to ask for. I am the firma, Shano Yale, Mano, Tano, who is the candidate to cry? I catch you. 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
4: No lie.
3: Yes.
4: No ke kense mbisa anoko. No akwa kwa nyimu bi ba onhwe no no aboni dua na tim.
3: Yes.
4: No akoko shia pan mu bi no akeka setia no. Tim.
3: Yes.
4: Eno obuani ani dia nti ukwa konfana che hospital 37 no. Me hospital sankese no a obuani ani dia ni wonti. Won notice board no. Kohwe funa process no wum nkwala nkwa. 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Nurses training college fo no a ye ba hospital won na nhyen no. Won funa posters. Any idea from I swim from mu yo wea necessary
2: 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I'm also lying. 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With a very heart, heavy heart, we announce the demise of Evangelist Odru. May his soul rest in peace. Aha. And this is why I got my information. Sisian will be sending my mami because me spreading the message and will be sharing my mami privately. Me investigation and that's what I got. Ha, it is a inchra for boa, mesume boa. Let me zoom it well. Send a mbeya mube hu. It was posted 2 hours ago. 2 hours ago. Ha. Inti ya, mi me breaking news, senye papa. That is him. We a Facebook page of Inchra FM. Inchra FM, 2 hours ago. Message abano no ha nti mo a mo ka se ene ye nya odio bi aba bo nti abeka se onwuye no mo nse ne mame na me mbo na enwu se nya ne kure na ye ba betena so anya agro bi na ye di wa ha we are not here to joke onwuye ya asem papa aha onwuye ya asem papa this is in Shira FM it na me zoom me no me pese mo hu ni ye aha me zoom me ni ya na mo hu This is not Kofi Odru. Mr. Ramon, where is Kofi Odru? Mr. Ramon, where is Kofi Odru? Where is Stephen Odru? Ha, the message is not yet here. Ha, tomorrow I'm here. I am now. We are going to have a so we are now. Audio, no. We are going to send me. We are going to audio. No, send me. Mbo. Ah, chere se unguye. Ha, dance. Yeah, yeah. Di ano ma betana na mo ye. I say mo di ni pa mo fe obi no. You guys should stop that. I should stop that. This is from Inshira FM. Verified account. Inshira FM. 4 hours ago. I don't move post here. Let me minimize it. Senebe amubahuni ye.

Oh, okay. Love FM for so confirm me. That is cool. Enti e ya na e ba ha se ya na agro bi e bi mu di no odwon wa won ti ase. E bi mu di agro too much. You think we will come and sit here and spread false news? This is from their page. They even posted this video. Rest were evangelists. I'm posting the video. I say, then I just say we are here to joke. 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We're in your joke.

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1: Yes.
0: Confirm.
1: Sa.
0: Ti assembly of Jesus Christ Matthew 11:29.
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1: Na mo nsua me.
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0: so fo mi bisa. 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Ade na post no sesa ye nche. So fo ba ko pe your friend bishop. Reverend Dr. Dr. Aso we invest in po.
1: Right, Reverend.
0: Obra Wasi.
1: Most Reverend.
0: A hand tiny awumaswo. And the sofu jan radio so kasa. Me to me bompa ye. Bible says one tier man friend me nyama mammy dinya. Send a can malaki to wano. Or so bobo sabi apetia sofu an enemy.
1: Sa.
0: One tier friend me nyama. And the sofu could jan radio so me na me bompa ye. Na sofu ketu abisu de chodi. 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Now we are hand time. Now the jail radio today. Oh, wow. Me, I'm a bumpire. Me to be yes, say. Minimum way, ah, twas way.
1: Move from Conia to
0: Bible, some of them going out to
1: Mosiami.
0: No, we say yes,
1: I'm a joke.
0: If you say yes, you know. Or true.
1: Now my brother wants to
0: go on a soon, no, Jenaho. Ka emi mami
1: pa. 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
0: Aso fo your problem o. 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
0: 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Matthew chapter 23, 11 to 12.
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0: The Bible say obi bia la oyeka kesia omumu.
1: Onya musomfo.
0: 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Yesu ba suma suma fo no.
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0: 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Yesu ba suma suma fo no. 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
1: and Amazon.
0: Oh, many as of us, Rodolo.
1: No beer of a man was one
0: of Babu, or Bibia of a man was one
1: of
0: Oh, Lord Jesus. Or so Bibia of a man was one of
1: a Ben was
0: only a couple of Benas.
1: You have a Ben was
0: a Bia of a Ben was no,
1: the man so
0: Jesus.
1: Yes.
0: Confirm,
1: sir.
0: Confirm. Luke chapter 14, 7 to 11. Confirm. Luke has a father to 9. Name so called back. I
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0: 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And I used to share on what you had to do.
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0: 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Who should form sa? 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
0: Oh Yesu bread go dani no ho nipa se so.
1: So we na dia fire no.
0: Oh na said Yesu be bread ho ase.
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1: Bread ho ase.
0: Oh Lord Jesus. Yesu ni edi na chi no bread ho ase.
1: Eye sitie.
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0: 33 years. Yesu. 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
0: Odi di obo ade ni paka ho.
1: Yes.
0: Let us say, I will bless you. What you was so as I see, as I see, so I will bless you. Yes, you didn't.
1: Bongo could a day.
0: And a woman in a moon could to pay.
1: Not a German in Ampamunka,
0: not a German cassa.
1: Yes, Christo.
0: Oh,
1: no, you're right.
0: Oh, Lord Jesus.
1: I'm not getting a good point. You
0: ah, Minya, Kofompa.
1: Yes,
0: Shokoradia will first Peter. Minya, Bomadis of a talk, she didn't a cassette TV pa. Bebi abetini we bi abomodre the fam evangelist odro
1: yes
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0: 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Oh, my crowd, tell the corner what to the king. What to suffer more to appear?
1: Slow,
0: 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Opia says off, may Shahaba into Shahamami. The Babel man on me, over family tape and other tongue. It will rah cram and in Raha. When you're couponing Yamoa, a woman soon tino. What to mammy a minimum, or to me die in a dime mammy. Oh, papa minimum, oh, fa, oh, bla, but who a hantanya must we. Ati tula sam ni noma basa basa winti wo fa kura wo aburochire unia wo aburochire ofa de japade ma o se yen wo gana ha da
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1: wo se ba ku ye
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1: da bi o
0: faso e
1: Was it Navia and Nina?
0: Was in some may catch her when then a day and then out to me. Was he? Nina say,
1: Munya John Crow,
0: Yenya John Crow,
1: and
0: Mamma,
1: Mamma, Monsignano,
0: Barbara say, Yano Bea, who said, Yano,
1: we have a similar
0: Yamasi, Amma, who young
1: Munya, I'll bless you.
0: Barbara said, Oh, what? Snassel up, trying to say, I didn't make crime in Yahoo last year.
1: Yes,
0: was it Gina who bless you again,
1: sir?
0: Not for Pier Faco Bobla. No radium wedi ye.
1: Yes.
0: Jina wo blase adwen. Na fa tie na fa ko bobra. Bible say wote wa adwen adwen ya wo blase adwen.
1: Yes.
0: Wan kasa dwen ka ho.
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0: Jesus
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0: Eya
1: brei na no pen.
0: Oh Lord.
1: Nyo nyanko di da.
0: Oh Jesus.
1: Ya da was say.
0: Oh Timura.
1: Ya kan say.
0: Oh no.
1: Fa enfoso na mato che.
0: Jesus.
1: Fa mumuye e free.
0: Jesus.
1: Bele te fo ina kuma sha o
0: sa. Oh Lord.
1: Bele ma jin sha o sa.
0: Amen.
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0: Amen.
1: Masa mu ensha o ma.
0: Jesus.
1: Masa ensha o na bra bo.
0: Oh Lord.
1: Ya hanta adore no.
0: Jesus.
1: Ya hanta sha ne ma.
0: Oh Lord.
1: Bele mi ni free mu.
0: Amen.
1: Yes, di mi ni free mu.
0: Oh Jesus.
1: E ma bona nante e
0: so ba.
1: Ye mu ade a hanta any gas or ma,
0: oh Lord,
1: yes, you deliver
0: all
1: of
0: them.
1: Yes, you feel moved,
0: Jesus.
1: My assembly saw an abra,
0: oh Lord,
1: I won't go brass,
0: oh Jesus.
1: When I move sooner,
0: amen.
1: Yes, Subano,
0: amen.
1: The minute you want Mamma or you
0: move, amen.
1: But in your firm, which
0: oh Jesus,
1: so an abra,
0: Jesus,
1: my assembly, you ye,
0: Jesus.
1: And I was say,
0: Jesus,
1: so that was so I beg beer, I will brass it. Oh, you move.
0: And
1: what occurs as you on sa?
0: Jesus.
1: Said a ma.
0: Jesus. Jesus.
1: Oh,
0: Lord.
1: Don't forget Bessia.
0: Jesus.
1: Jesus. And I was say, so now what's someone who was so?
0: Oh, Lord.
1: I bet you a tearful now.
0: Amen.
1: Well, Christ, yes, a demonti. Yamanka, a make a sepa.
2: Kupasi, say, and open so I'm a crime. Now, you and I ever taboo, Sabrina. That's you, Yakupa, send you. 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
3: Yes.
4: Check out what is in that.
3: Amen.
4: And now, go about what they are saying, no, they can't cry. And here at the beginning, I found out to me, Kwasiaka, Wasia Maubo. And I know, I need a Janum. Yet the Bible next time, we said, Ne, so call baby fear now, go ahead and what you know, Jan and Neda. I said, you have your message, sir, no, who to meet you, we are, who we are, for Bana by a week. Hallelujah.
3: Amen.
4: The phenomenon. Chapter 22, verse 16. You are now for 28 now. I can't hold.
3: The 22, verse 16.
4: 16, what's it say?
3: Sabafono eja, enkanchire, empenifono se.
4: Na, abafrana eja, enkanchire, empenifono se.
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3: verse 28 no
4: was say
3: so obalba bi hunu abafra oye obebu no
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4: we share you from Ahifa
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3: sa
2: You mean catch any blah, you say, I would you remember me in your
3: home? That be where you
2: bra pan will be a juman.
3: Aye.
2: It wouldn't mean yammy sabofra. 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Abofrabia was Sessumasia or Brenner Hornsey, Osum, or Radiman Yashira,
3: sir.
2: Ah, madame for me, Joe Otto's papas. Mazi, on an offer. Hallelujah.
3: Amen.
2: No fan of Abofra kitty. 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No, you wait. No of a shiny dish, I'll say, ah, Joe, maybe a stony biama. And one on B.A.B. man, look at Tony, Roma Goom, Marco, sa. And the Joe, why are you? And then Joe Otto pass, magazine. Udurwa, just say, oh, Tad, dear Cra, said your blunt and see Brennan wasn't in the name with Tinty.
3: Ah,
2: oh, Tad, dear Cra, would you know what
3: sanity?
2: And you pay Guhono, where did she can them room? Where do you
3: number? Mumba money in Anamu.
2: It's Shanka,
3: amen.
2: She has some year. I hope I said you need for quits,
3: sir. I say, my way in a church room, not two of
2: them. I'm not so way in a young church room,
3: not two of
2: them. Two for what's your seminal,
3: sir?
2: About where I be, Cotana, who been changed Genesis chapter 16, verse 1 down.
3: Genesis chapter 16 verse 1. Number 1. Atifia Sam, or say Hagan Ishmael.
2: Hallelujah.
3: Amen. Was an Abraham Sarah, Umano. Now, Afnabi, I am Israel.
2: Afnabi,
3: I am Israel.
2: And they have a cancer made. Now, of you, Mizrim.
3: Ah, Nidini Hega.
2: Nidini Hega.
3: Nasa catch Abraham, say.
2: Sala catch Abraham,
3: say. I radiate my war home coin. And to come off and change
2: from a franchise.
3: Ebiamenian Homer.
2: Ebiamenian Homer.
3: Na Abraham tears, Sarah.
2: Na Abraham tears, Sarah.
3: Na Abraham Tina Kena, as I say, so for this year, Duno. Abraham, yes, Sarah, far, Nafana, our Mizrim, you know. The name Manikum Abraham, our dear. Na okohega ho na wanyin sanye na wo husa wanyin san no
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3: na Sarah ka chire Abraham se
2: ishake wura
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2: sana blanche bi fira kurasi abet na hanuma onya 20 million account
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3: an onya handan ponie
2: hallelujah
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3: eh.
2: Hallelujah.
3: Amen.
2: See, no man has a bra, you need a bra, said to be a little woman or a true.
3: Wabeka Sasa, I won't see.
2: Geneva. Baby, I'm ready to wash and a bra once in a shuffle,
3: sir.
2: Now, baby, I'm ready to wash and also one shall one out for so so be pia.
3: Was some bears, she wrote.
2: The work of wa, a radiant to all my shell, baby, or mamma, or once I shall wa. Hallelujah.
3: Amen.
2: Then be on the time of time, which I'll say. Ufri babia or se babia wafri ufri ko wanim
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2: 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Uko Genesis 13 na. Abla Jebi and your friend the Lord.
3: Sir.
2: Abraham, mimi ya ba no no.
3: Ai. Ne wo fasi.
2: Abraham ni Lord to Abraham nam sa o de kan.
3: Genesis
2: chapter 13 verse 1.
3: 13 verse number 1 no. O say Abraham ne Lot din titimu.
2: Abraham ne Lot ye de.
3: E din titimu.
2: E so no ne nanamu.
3: Ai no ne ne koba. O say Abraham free Mizrim.
2: Abraham free Mizrim.
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3: 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Genesis 19 verse number 17 o.
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3: 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Dwanaje wo kra nkwa.
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2: 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Na je wo kra.
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2: 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Wachi no so. Abraham tries to be defending.
3: Ah, he will be defending. Hey, never find a very good roof.
2: When you know it. Hallelujah.
3: Amen.
2: It is a crabby free one, Jaya, mommy, and can no mean some
3: wood. There be. The time is. The time is your best number.
2: Hallelujah.
3: Amen.
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0: ah what's it say
1: I say now about shenu kuna se de
0: what you word ni oba wo shenu kuna se de
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1: amen
0: na wo to aso a
1: I say this am banu pene so say
0: eh
1: but na ho e break
0: na wo to aso say na bro say ma fa mo mre ye so
1: an
0: anso ma anye den anye sa na wo ho
1: sa na wo ho
0: 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Yeah, for some be ho.
1: Proverbs chapter 30 verse 19
0: 19
1: to 20.
0: I say. What you are saying? Awurade hu mobo uko Proverbs chapter 31 verse 26 ya yefa won twatwo Proverbs chapter 21 verse 26
1: I say
0: verse 1 necessary Proverbs 31 no
1: Proverbs chapter 31
0: you can't tell no first
1: 31 verse number 10 no
0: I say
1: as it first ma say ayire pa ye ye
0: ayire papa ayire papa ayeye
1: ai
0: mebu ana verse 26 say
1: verse number 26.
0: Ah, what's it say?
1: Osi obue na no nyanse
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3: So to was on social moi, who be drinking him. You say, Eurade, Onyanipa, and with theatro, said a transom necano. You could James chapter 1, verse 12, and when I said, Nitiwo.
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3: In Shanka, in Impa,
1: or to the Boise,
3: or to the Boise,
1: so him,
3: I won't sue him.
1: That's a different fit of Rafa
3: for social mufia.
1: Obina and Cobotry,
3: Chinipa, a principal, and she say it. And they were ready at all.
1: Yes.
3: Send Sosha about Sua. 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I want Sosha and Witchy. Until you are better than a boy, I see one Sosha Muno.
1: On a binya
3: and Quabutri.
1: I ready that's what I
3: don't know. I ready that's so one more. Only a day.
1: I don't know.
3: Don't know. Don't know. See a castle would do bea. Maybe do baby and our baby do baby. On found. Se uye yalofo
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3: 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A to Z. Na sakura ne tumi twra. And son, you ever cast a cry away, or to metro A to Z, 1 to 10. It is the other one, I was said in a court, Nestle 1.
2: The pedam.
3: If you say not, you might be a
2: B.
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4: moma ne nyɛm sɛ
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4: momɔne nye
3: nti moma mɔne nyesɛ
4: woyi nane mɔnyama di a
3: sɛ nsɔhwɛ no wɔyi nane mɔnyama di a
4: mode ahosane amamɔne agye nso
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3: ɔka asɛm bi
4: gyidie ne ɔbra ho nsɔhwɛ
3: gyidie ne ɔbra ho deɛ
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0: 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So Hunam was tray, yet to me. And little Ababa pray. 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
0: 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Oh, Lord Jesus. Bible ne se Yesu Kristo bra no ho ase ama asenua mu wuo mpo
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2: was it na ye boy etrim say
0: na ye boy etrim say
2: na ye bibela mo
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2: ye Jesus Christo
0: agye Jesus Christo
2: na send you
0: ah bo na send you no to aso
2: was it na me de mere ne ehu ni ahopo
0: aha
2: bebre mu
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2: Hey,
0: and 6 months you.
2: 6 months.
0: What made you busumi insia?
2: I'm a way of.
0: Atete apostle. Yadi busumi insia. Atete prophet. No prophet na otete no. Otete no say kwamba so obekira no kwaye yefaso bunimpa. Ana so say I don't know. It is assessments when any panidi or we secondary school when you're Juma ya pepe. Lord in the taco room. And we are them friend, no one can say for so. No one friend.
1: That was a prophet, every tongue will be with her.
0: 10 years, papa. It was a proper apostle, dear no. 6 months. Now I call prophet, then 6 months. Now I call doctor, dear 6 months. It is within 2 years, you know. Now Okuta apostle. Reverend
1: Doctor
0: Evangelist Pastor Edda DSP Chief Inspector Sergeant Let's say what it term nyina na kire say and one say okuta babu no di nsem nu sa tie word ni ye babu no say
1: verse muti chapter
0: ah what say
1: verse 5
0: ah
1: o sin kontom point kire man so twene say
0: o ma dwena say
1: na kura bo what else you say
0: tie listen well kind word no one mami
1: o
0: say no kwale pa no
1: abo wo
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0: New assemblies Revival International. 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
0: Where to money way?
2: Oh.
0: Where to money way?
2: Yes,
0: and I was sick of one of those mom pie merge my former bet. One worker says, I said, workers on our found wrong workers. Yet, true Bible, Nibi, one key, yes, to be Sunday, I be his hour wedding, nothing.
2: Cousin.
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0: 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We are. Whatever she shall know, man. Now, the only one
2: to
0: know. Now, I know two of them for Montumbois, my monk, Adiatin, Yanko problem will be at you, baby. Now,
2: we are better
0: than at your cello to no kiosk. What's the sir?
1: Move it, yes, sir. Move it, yes,
0: sir. Who can radio some papa? No, Jacqua.
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0: 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Bible no say womu hu womu ne ye ne womu abra bo ne say womu ne Kristo ne nante eti wo se eho ene womu to asomafo ni din say e Kristo fo
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2: from
0: chapter 3 verse 18 to 19 kan wa mami tentem Jude verse 16 kan wa mami Jude verse 16 from chapter 3 verse 18 to 19 what say
3: from chapter
0: 3 ah what say Fifth chapter 3 verse 18 to 17. Fifth.
3: O say.
0: Ah.
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0: 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Matoka
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0: We Japan here. We were saying ye di and what time our radio song June 16. I was saying.
2: Was say yenim ni yenim ni.
0: Bible say when um ya nyu fuwa.
2: Awina fuwa.
0: Awina fuwa.
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0: 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Ah to aswe.
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0: 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Ayana di goda na di goda. 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
2: Yeah.
0: Ah yana me yura ho. Moti. You know, the God and the friends, a stronger year. Oh, oh, yeah, no, me sha. 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
0: now, Osha, sofwa,
3: much of
0: a baswa, me, Obam in China. May you say, Mr. Wesso, Blaming Chang, but for the 2 million, 5 million consultation fee. Now, oh, doctor, doc, oh, radi, Jumana, Muyan say, Muyan say, now 2 hours in a swap. Tia, ah.
2: Namu adofo.
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0: Everybody is Christ. Okay, hello.
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0: Ah.
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0: 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We shall be forced to share voices, but be good gusso. Oh Lord Jesus, I'm running a couple of weeks. I'm And a click, click, click, click, click, click, click, click, click, click, click, click, click, click, click, click, click, click. And the uncle ni yaji. 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And the uncle ni yaji. Yeah, yadi. 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Yeah, funny say yankasa yadiya. Tell you about papa. Babu ne kase mi. Romans chapter 16 verse 16 to 17 John some the cash me 16 verse 16 to 17 John some the cash me
3: chapter 16
0: ah
3: verse 16 to 17
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0: 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Na uko Romans chapter 14 verse 20 a. Tie. Asema Bible kan.
3: Romans chapter 14
0: verse 20.
3: Verse 20.
0: Wo sai.
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0: Ah. Aduane nti. And saying Yankopon de
3: Juma
0: a Juma a Dianinti Bible say Adianina call your funum. A Sansia de Adi. Uko verse 17 na chance of the Casembi.
3: Verse 17.
0: What else say?
3: o se na nyankopɔ ahenie no
0: na nyankopɔ wa ahenie no
3: anya didie no wɔ no
0: anya didie no wɔ no
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0: 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What's the say?
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0: Assembly they say. Was yanke ye wa who kwa say?
1: Yeah, what can some?
0: Yeah, yeah, what can some?
1: Jesus summa for.
0: Jesus summa for.
1: Nancy, ye brabre, what's
0: it? Nancy, ye dia de.
1: Ye brabre, what's it? Oh,
0: ah,
2: Assembly de.
0: Ye brabre, what's it?
1: Oh,
0: and now shall so for be juma womu dia. Yet the radio so where to money way?
2: We do yet.
0: Where to money way?
2: Oh.
0: Where too many way?
2: Yes,
0: and I was sick. Chafone does mumon pay image my from Rabet. One worker says, he said, workers and our found wrong workers. Yet, true Bible, need be one key. Yes, you best and you be his hour in Ephraim.
2: Custom.
0: Minam Catron. If you said, yeah, cautious the same. Nippon be braquaji ginulo. Soft word to me, Cassa, Obam and Tia be Jurassic and Subjaya Wasso. 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
2: we say yenim ne yenim ne
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2: o say
0: Namu adofo.
2: 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Everybody is Christ.
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2: Kwa smartphone to us.
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1: 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According to Jeremiah chapter 20 verse 11. 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
1: Ah, what's this?
0: Now, what did you make? Don't believe me.
1: You did just make it. Said don't believe
0: me. Who you? I will tell you for my reason.
1: I will tell you for my
0: reason. No one to me.
1: No one yet.
0: No one to me.
1: Timi, chairman bidding.
0: Chairman, who to me?
1: Is that you, Radie?
0: Amen.
1: What's your Radie? Just make it. Said the other.
0: Don't believe me. And who you?
1: I Radie, anyone masu? Aboa kokokura mpo ya aboa. Ono kura nani wo ne maso. Na onyakopon odo betena. Psalm 21 verse 11. Wo se urade jira mechiti sa dombelema. 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
1: 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First John chapter 5, verse 2 to 5. You know, okay, say
0: you're holding my dick.
1: I had to answer to us. What's that?
0: Did you to me that dance?
1: Did you to me
0: and a dance?
1: And then, you would just simple idea.
0: A dance to me, which
1: now that's the idea. Ufo so retire so na dance ya de
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0: was it amankuma
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4: wo ho ba
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1: 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The essential obi a wada bibia no say.
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1: 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Say this e we there.
4: Oko
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4: ka.
1: 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Yen fa nwi kwan no.
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1: 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Ye benya no ho asema kasa
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3: 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Media bin carry na krono de wunya ida na posa de krono na kwa wade
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6: e ka tro so
4: to be o de
5: pa men she rye fan so
3: e hano abaya come up fe fe bi
5: in she rye fan
3: na no ya abaya ipa se enya me a ke boy she no born naked egu nanu mu ase
4: oh
3: Lucky say we are doing copy.
6: That's why I'm afraid to charge
3: you. Let me change now. Raise you. Let me go down. Now only need drink or more. Was say, shall we have one way a cartoon show?
4: Aye, Juma.
3: You don't know how confusion. Was say, confusion be darling.
6: Yeah.
3: Three times a night.
6: Yeah.
3: Now confusion be crying in da. Oh, you don't know how to. I saw for yesterday. Yes, you wait. Yes, you wait. The normal woman says she are. Me say me don't know how to come. Bishop to four Champions Chapel. I'm an deliver.
6: Yes.
3: You know, be free.
6: Yes, you did.
5: In she rye fan.
3: It was you who are the NSA. One ten in sa. I'm fine. I'm fine. I'm fine. Now, no, no, no, no, no, no, no, no, no, no, no, no, no, no, no, no, no, no, no, no, no, no, no, no, no, no, no, no, no, no, no, no, no, no, no, no, no, no, no, no, Ya je na de na ye de ma
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And when I was a minu me and yesterday, you will say, Miss Minu me and Lucia Quadane. That's our try and soria. 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And it is all where radina so be was sika. Ya umu se, we a kasi. Because as I see the any of among, we see can listen to home tunnel, we hear the son of Hotreno. A buying crowd of problem. When a man of police for the Chinese garden, we are worried as on Namna Yagadio. When he has some jet, that's all where we did the Assam 23. Bible, they say, you want no shaft for Nashville now. Ministry, that's all Radiam would to many jet. As I said, me to me, dear, dear, dear, me pay. Me to me, as I say, I'm in Namasono, Minama, Mimua Ding, because me more new crab it in the chin. Eti Minama, me move confidence. 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Lan Chris and so Hodu. 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And one of Rana Shabby Dino said, Now what I am with friend, I'm so. Say, I am me preaching for Miss Sayah. And why do we say a custom, Nino?
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Now cause you a Gaddafi crum. Also, was Ado Abba. Because what two for Yakopa was you on our shack a bem, not or Kanswa Ujina, or the four, and that's all the Homer Mel Radi, no one done what you may reassi, Jedia and Nidin Pansem. A Baba was so Tobuasi. Tobuasi, papa, papa, papa, and I know young girl be, was Risan and Yaj. Let me put on the Saura, I did when Yajisa. Why no ye mobile phone? Blash and Funi and him. Eh, Blabby, I'm in a shower, dear. And what could the America? 8 months in you, and when your green card, and what send me test message. Now, sister, no shano, na no form any test message, you know. I said, Tino Crano, or no, na ye channel. Minia, our dear, and ya some dress of food. What pass some jia? Isaiah chapter 9, verses 2-7. Bible, they say, Yesu Christo, or no, you better did it, ya. When you're couple 2-4, as some dress, ka emi mami pa. 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

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you these preachers always should disturb the peoples. America, it doesn't do all this, motherfuck you. So, bitch, me suffer, motherfuck me. Now, me shock when this, and I said, you see, you bula for no, my brother. Now, me shenny say, and I'm saying, my brother, to Boise. Now, Blochila will be a cohojao. Now, I could deep and pony, and I do not the Panama winner. Hallelujah. Now, you are not the Panama winner. If we are sitting here, what do they say, baby, I want to know being traho? Will be a traho? And then we are brought to be a coagel, or be to one son. I will call a bridge. I said, Soldier Juma, or be a cosoja when your major, general, captain, air marshal, Sasuja Ninin Chanu. I tell you, now they are father for front. Ha ha, a year back. What the uniform in the cross was some pride, or you also be a book a crabby. Hey, hey, my friend, what the kitama, may your action. I tell you. Na major little war, captain little boko. If we are sitting away, you know, and then ya, then. Every fat two coming from every alone in Sasa, Ghana in Naya Nedia. Walk a sudden is a cinema. Was a Ghana quitan in some secusia. And every far way. Or co, yad the matti play mufiti, Francis Batogo, your blasi plane. Plane in the bodyguard by Cookra in Rasa as you wish. On Batogo, I had a mouthy. And I had a maway. Oh, bless you, ya also ya kasi. A woman I was here will be a swim yajow. Debbie Duncan, Buzianum, Professor Dubuayan, and Omen Yako. Yan own him. And now, university need be from your sofa. My trust in my study Bible, and who say Bible, no crowd down in the penetrate. Now, Michelle say, I'm saying, rather far born in Joe. And rather, all far born in Joe. Or the four. Michelle say, I know your mobile. School band, walk up. Now, when I'm ready, mama, dreaming of me, we say, no mobile phone number, yes, eh? 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24 to 26 years. Now, say any power will ready be much for 10 years because the Bible is on your couple slow and that two will depend on them. Now, do you slow rather than fear the or better so? So, the American, it is all person we need a child, Minia, or so we need a slow face. We know a bull, we need ye, we know a blasier. Bible said, do you not know what Jenny? Now, one quite not a wa, and then depend slow rather crack, crack, crack, crack, crack. 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

0: 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Masad wako Proverbs chapter 19 verse 17. Was in your home of running about the family already? Now can you hear my radiation and Nemo? Now we put it out. We should ask what's wrong. Now we go to Proverbs. Proverbs. Chapter 3, 27 to 28. I can't draw your question. Quite a brand or charm with the mamma. Bravo to be Mose. Who met me? Who does social menima? But the work of Proverbs chapter 10 verse 4. So when you have a yard or two journeys, I say, it would delay no mamma here. So for I can hear what contestants be blame. You should hear Brahma for. Nessus ye de a well radism. Michelle was so done. I'm do about Matthew 24, oh baby. Matthew 25, 31. I come there, my mamma, Diani. 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And one is I do call Luke chapter 12 verse 15. 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To suffer, my this one may have one, but one will blab no, me find 20 passion. Because me say, Urade, and a man will nipa ya doye, a commander ya doye, and nipa de urade. It is a 118 verse 8 to 9 say, and yes, I will show radices or two, but 20 passion. 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Bebiya uti ni, Baby, I would take a set, baby, I would take preaching, no, but what is over by quarto? But what is over per seed, no, cassette in the backwater? No, a cock of wet, you said you're no bossy, you'll be on a ton of cobble. No, to me, to send it for more than 45,000, no doubt, no shame. And some would be bonny account, but what is over tobacco? No, a cock what you know, the moon, some no, and the year, Juba. And a pay, minimum cassan quetry, a radish shamo, not on no one, a radio one show, on how, what you hope at your mouth. 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That could be rather friend of Solomon. 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
1: When we say sika bisa hunyadia bi say japade. 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Na empla 400. Only a friend 1000 no. Anya less credit. Na Solomon say wa tra se obo opo ni nyina no. No share de o ye nyina no. A Christian 240. 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Bibi pa bi ni ho ma woni pa wo yase. So when you baby did no banum, no a baby papa, a dear man a cra. Was it what you and a share in the tea? Now, what share Japadia, who not yet is a cabby with ya? No trust beside those as a mission of woman, no, you obey my dear, a dear obey your father. And I know Saminum, you are running around beside and said, Dear, your pa. Can one in Jesus already trillion? Now, the pound trillion. A radical say difficult. Matthew says that the three say, me no me don't show what's right in the end in the tenant of first. Here now, penny first. And then, by time, the two because of was a song of Bompire, Nami Ma, the Union Copo, by time. Tren and the crop cry about what we said here to the crime. And I will never know a man, my first have a passport to move to the Yeri. So for Dubai, Dubai, and if I send me 5 foot Japan, fine. Nanka tesia no so for bia bi o so be wa me pa menya vision no na yesa me na tete flowers we need to nkate wa de na ho beti wa urade so be ma awade mama be bia podam mama be bia sai awade e urade kro ba awade no sese wa nu no ho so ba awade o wi akoma di papie pie firi fom na ko e firi e ma se mama nye e mama se ma nye. And now, what idea was so shared in Mopai or Juma Edu Yamashon? Simple, scooping our crash as so called. A market is selling a junk with your cram, and my blood in the junk with your cram. Oh, you look at Jalino or Bassi Sushano. Now, I come back with you, you listen, but you don't come up. So be what you have a problem. The problem is also going to be a worse casual problem. Our problem will be with affinity. O friend, I know you are saying. Go ahead, you have a problem. We should have a problem. I want to have a problem. I want to have a problem. I want to have a problem. 1038. You have a problem. 2 years marriage. You draw 1038. You have a problem. You draw a sister and a court. I want to have a problem. What do you want? What do I'm going to baby? You put a sum on the city 32, I can't 9. Casa 9.
2: 9.
1: Now, our dear broken heart, son, at you and Pedro and Yanoa. 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Our dear broken heart, and Pen and Chinam crack. Especially by a sister natural and new master and new crew, dear. Bloody being an honest sister, that's what I said. Especially our. Wo shini ba ma chief ba ma we kontom poni dabla ba ni yakopo betua ba ma we ka de wo ye ka na no de ni sa woni kura ni asopo expect an animal na man na buni yira ni so panyan sister na no plan left seven na ba na toje expect na from hell expect an red pen flat up let's what free police ni ba ko kofi lock one anya izo awade fa ho tu awurade so. It's in a Matthew 22, verse 34 to 40. What if I'm crying? I'm crying. I'm crying. I'm crying. I'm crying. I'm crying. I'm crying. I'm crying. I'm crying. I'm crying. I'm crying. I'm crying. I'm crying. I'm crying. I'm crying. I'm crying. I'm crying. I'm crying. I'm crying. I'm crying. I'm crying. I'm crying. I'm crying. I'm crying. I'm crying. I'm crying. I'm crying. I'm crying. I'm crying. I'm crying. I'm crying. I'm crying. I'm crying. I'm crying. I'm crying. I'm crying. I'm crying. I'm crying. I'm crying. I'm crying. I'm crying. I'm crying. I'm crying. I'm crying. I'm crying. I'm crying. I'm crying. I'm crying. I'm crying. I'm crying. I'm crying. I'm crying. I'm crying. I'm crying. I'm crying. I'm crying. I'm crying. I'm crying. I'm crying. I'm crying. I'm crying. I'm crying. I'm crying. because Jeremiah 17:5 for KBB. Was it no man back out of the Sania? What did I hear, daddy? I ran any other side of Simina bad there was a blush of food yet. Blabby, I'm not sure what you are good to America. 8 months, I don't want your green card. I don't want to send him a test message. Now, sister, I'm not from the any test message. When you're 10 years, I'm not going to have one. What did I come in your arm, America? Mine. It is so failing, incredible. Now, me too, never for papa. Jeremiah says 16, I'm going to go here and I'm Simula. Come with Saturday at him, born at your compadano, Faso. Oh, my man, papa, yes, I'm a worship. I'm so much better than the eyes, oh, mammy. Eh, ya ma me no me ya papa no mu panfu ai. No ma ni mri wiase sawo. Ada me no me ya ya handa de yes kra na sha. Me na mka kire wo. O si etu me nyi nti na ya papa no. Because advantage ya nya ne ne no. E good. Karon na na tu me twa kwansire 12. 12 miles. No wa baba ton chire ne crazy no wa se twa 12 assign na chi. Ana wo ti wor. Wo yi mobile phone na wo from about kitchen. How many miles? Then you know what draws store one net, you to me in the chair. And I wish I want dinner, what I bet machine the whole day. Who do if you have a energy drink back on pay? I want that shouldn't the whole day and about chilling in about just 30 minutes. Can I call draw store? And you know what draw store in my APC? Good day, I write with top iron. I may be chronicling, I told you Tingalo TCP. And you know what you are nine. And then you know what draw store? Jeff, you are with him. When I'm not drunk, Papa, them. At a Kwame, over 98 years. Why would it allow the Mucha say? Oh, what was the commercial sports stadium? Will people get in water on Kramer Gumo beside you next day? How are you going? Look, okay. Let's go. Go, not Kramer can send up a chair. Oh, you. Check out with him out of conquer. Cow on an affluent. William Cow on another conquer. Receipt, I watch a show. When I like to learn your castle, sir. And so, what you wish to see Ali Adosso when another? When another Belfort TK, Abion, Hindu, Toyota, Daxon, Maurice, 18 hours, none of those who. And no one just said, Trey Dabo, which about whom drama? I said, I've been up front to attend another chrome what years. And now my folk are brought for me, and some. But I very okay. No, my last. No, my comfortable. When I know you're comfortable, Abion, comfortable. Okay, far away. Therefore, didn't be now when Anna who was away by Jimmy Bano. Now, on what you're okay, and then soon, but some can share much for the money. Now, somebody walk out of the room, put you as a winner, and I've been in a check. Can you hear the man of somebody who cried to make a such an abrandy? That's your whole respect. God is able, Psalm 23, a Christian's three. And a pie, a japaya, fire and copa, any bonnier cheek, sure bonnet, BBI, one emblem, Yawachine, and Tobasia, Odoyewu, God's time, God's power, except the Lord, the Shaka Wafo, Wafo, Na, Abutreye, Waya Fale, Unyamia Quine, Wano Pasham, a better da, Yakun Tabu, no one would be broken back one womb, skimpe. And no Beshake anymore, money matter. Still cash. Babylon. Yajin na ye Babylon, Babylon. There's a nipana basis say no. Nabu can there's a cruise kwa. And now this can nipa to I may yeah. Yeah. Cash yes, yeah, yeah, to the web planeting your money to the bottom. The sima quam or two said Bacon Shasia Kablan is a cha as a CEO mobile food shame near PM near you mobile food. Namina Radia Governor Bassol, and then says, see what you. Mamma says, see what you want to find out even until you see. I tell you, of course, you are yassi. She can't keep a young wakra, a crop move penny. And I saw that private municipal, we are the crowd, we are the show. Mammy, come back, call the private kind of quass on in tea. Why are you crowded and let a luminous shop? I'm not going for us to ask for. I am the firm, Shano Yale. 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say won for turn the adjusted biscuit water quarter what the graphic come say the okwa no say na no basic won wa jina fisie no simu ti won mo ni say me urade ba te gra ni abi won mo ni say me urade no 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4 boga ba ko ti abi sham american bro for praise. Let me ask you a question, man. Are you a preacher? And I'm saying yes. What's the place to go down? I said go down. I told you. I warned you. Let him tell you something. I'm in America. It doesn't do all this. Motherfuck you. It's something motherfuck me. Hey, I'm family love. D.I.P. Me didn't know when I'm in the best thing yes to say. And you got a wire call. And we defend your break call. Oh!

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0: 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Chiron can say.
2: Psalm 68 verse number 14.
0: Chiron is saying.
2: I say, Otun for born here for good as I say, no so ah.
0: Ah, is that game right there?
2: Amen.
0: Tien yo. Otun for young couple. Or born and
2: he for good as I say, no so ah. What to the boas
0: and what born him for no?
2: A good
0: as I say, no so.
2: Sir.
0: Tone buase ene wa ba him fu die gu asase ne so
2: ayo aja
0: etu hwe africa tradition no a ye the respect e de man him fu pa ye bu ohiri ye
2: pa
0: ya garam she ya kufu adu she o brei oha na she wo ha no ho keke
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0: Now you feel treacherous.
1: Are
0: you feel treacherous?
1: No more treacherous.
0: Is that girl ready?
1: Amen.
0: I hear my number. What we call him? I will be a true one. My first show.
1: Oh,
0: oh, Lord Jesus. Lord Jesus. Tell me, tell me, here, pal.
1: What can you do?
0: Daniel, for a second, why you? Mama, put you on your feet.
1: Your feet,
0: yeah. Can I help you? To a sukai, Psalm 21:1-8, you know.
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0: why invite with him Hallelujah.
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0: 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Hopefully, Anamiayo.
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0: 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Sapa Kaino and
1: that's what
0: she
1: was.
0: Obey, I want to offer. And you feel soon chance in Iya court to say Jatase.
1: I just an Ajila for taxi.
0: And you feel chance in Iya court to say Jatase. Show a Buruwa baby, our Buruwada. Hallelujah.
1: Amen.
0: Show baby, our Buruwada.
1: Oh.
0: Is that how you
1: Amen.
0: Me can invite a man muho. Who has seen a man can?
1: That can you do?
0: I invite no a man muho.
1: Aye.
0: Chance ya is a call.
1: Oh.
0: Emuru egu a man muho ni na. 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
0: And what's this boys be a dinner tea? Palanki tinkiti bio. And I'm paying for why you feel, oh Lord Jesus. Oh Lord Jesus. To assemble some man.
1: I say, now what do you know? What's in Shine Kumarada?
0: Ah, oh, Hini. I would have yet to Boise. And the West Kurunum say,
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0: Yeah, baby, I had tear two or say at the Bayer market. What did the corner
1: do? Which I told it at the day.
0: Okay. Now, my dear to talk as I'm a young kitten kitten. Am I young kitten kitten? Am I young kitten kitten?
1: I can you, Niger.
0: And I won't move to be to one and would you know what you say? And a pa pa pa. What if maybe I can't prove that to one or so? I can't. And for one more day, yeah, dear.
1: Amen.
0: 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Awo se na ukoto je nyina awo so.
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1: Amen.
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1: say, eh, Radina Kupuan is
0: a sister, Radina, I knew. Radio for a Bio Amukwai. Sir, I'm Lantia and Mabawa, Mutia, and then Obia Mla Radio Show. 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
1: of. I say, and yet, according to our home mothers and yes, I say so. None in night, none to sell penina.
0: Hallelujah. Was it? What does a nina?
1: At the sell penina.
0: 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Oquanyan via say. Is that girl ready?
1: Amen.
0: And I don't know me catch you, I say, so a car, private car bear 20. Now, no pay with the ninja to us, so say, if we have conkling. 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
1: sir.
0: Yamubo Mukasa Kesakasi and Range Rover.
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0: V8. Can we have born Nidia? Now, touch them by Yato.
1: Bugatti.
0: Now the audio back could be a fresh eh?
1: Bugatti.
0: Eddie
1: Bugatti. I say Bugatti.
0: The Obisa or DB Bebele Ozigi Brown.
1: Hey.
0: Ni duty unkuanke just or turn the body ninja na. No dia acquire to say who got own the credit na. Who turn phone dia got talk credit no. Is that how that is?
1: Amen.
0: Nasaka 20 sasho conquering. Hallelujah.
1: Amen.
0: Now we draw Joshua. Now we see a free bakum. Now we come from SY. We draw Kubase. Now we see free V8. We come from Range Rover. We draw Konongo. Now we free Range Rover. Now we see come from SY. We come from SA. We could drink crying. Me say, we drive. We come to catch the one we receive a dollar letter. We are badam.
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3: 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If you must say an abba, what's the saying? Ye, ten yo, but two some years,
2: when would
3: you overt it? I'm an eye out
2: there.
3: It's woman your whole who are 50-50. It is all your branch and overcatch them, say, what's that to baby do moi? Not just a wife, yasia, uba.
4: Eh,
3: wife, yasia, uba. Genesis chapter 16 the same thing this mine Judges chapter 16 the same thing
4: something
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3: 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Shawo kai wa verse down. 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Twas way.
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3: Na wo ba David is sunny free.
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3: 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Kan na shade wo ho. First Kings chapter 11 verse 1 to 6.
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3: tiene papa fear woman and save your life hwe you are somebody me do pe wo wi ase fear god me wa and you want fear woman what we should be a true fear mind
2: da
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4: fear mind me tell
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4: we are Mawano.
3: No, we are Mawano. My brother, I'm sir, Upaso Wuntam, Upaso Wuntam, Ukodo Wu,
4: Munya,
3: Ukodo Wu, Ukodo Wu,
4: Pasobian,
3: Ukodo Wu, so now we are Blanche and Sautimia. Listen and listen well. Shanaimia chapter 13, verse 36. Bible ne kashe mo na Emia 13:36. 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Hwe, come Job chapter 31 verse 30. Kai verse 1 no kura. Tie. 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So ye bema handle no 50-50. Ma wani na ho. Ma wani na ho. Me say, bema bi ye delitira kwa kwasha wade bi. 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What in a bush of wind, Nankasa?
4: Ayaka.
3: Nasawa, the innocent time, you pull. Our dear bush of wind to me, my view. Oh, blah. Blah, running to Susa when you are yet. Okana, I am yet up to 13 verse 36. Babo Nikasim, I
4: am yet 13 verse number
3: 50-26, you know. 26.
4: Verse 26.
3: I was saying,
4: and then you know,
3: I say, and you know. Asom na enti na Job kan Job chapter 31 verse 1 Job kan say
5: 31 verse 1
3: Job kan say
5: o say
3: aha
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4: apam ne me ni apam
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3: because Job no one man and
5: thing.
3: Job chapter 2 verse 9. No, according to social media, some men are here. Can
4: say?
3: Or see Job when they here catch them say.
4: Who
3: does who come with him?
4: Do we not go pon?
3: Do we not go pon?
4: It
3: is Job with the Lord himself. The man sit here. It was who are
5: not there. I'm
3: from the ni.
4: Na. Job with him show good.
3: Ablanche Job owa. 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
1: fe da ware ka chere wo say
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1: de watam ba e be sha wo sa
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2: you internet there
0: eh o se wo me mo ho kakasi o
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0: e bibi focus ya santi kosia 3000 and am do be you were now I reto ya urade dia
2: the custom
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2: say
0: apostles
2: you show me good in
0: I say any ne free
1: ah how about the show you
0: I want to know some core headquarters
1: foundation ko for who ah I just know me
0: because we buy one mood is ka no no so I buy one ishake urade
2: amen
1: you know head of us we head of one wonder o money to show you o sofo wa ba no
0: ishake urade
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0: What's that new plan, Kakrabi? What traffic for the Cape Coast Station? About traffic in us on. 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
0: 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Go on, your coin, Babia, I am Rosamo,
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2: So na somebody ni pam so firi na.
0: Say we ni pam from so firi no a.
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0: But some of ni pam from so
2: firi no a. Monstro janso de firi.
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2: At
0: first Thessalonians 5:15. Bible ne can say bi. Na ye hwa de a we Proverbs chapter 20 verse 22. Ti assembly. Proverbs chapter 20 verse 22. First Thessalonians chapter 5 verse 15. Bible ne can say.
1: Monsha,
0: into Monsha,
1: you'll be up for be born and you'll be
0: born. Say, yeah, Obian fa will be born and you'll be born.
1: Nemo,
0: Nemo, we need a
1: cheat.
0: We need a yet.
2: Yes.
0: Monsha will be up for be born and you'll be born. Nemo, Monsha, no, we need a yet.
2: Yes.
0: And need the other man's beba. And need the other guy of beba.
2: No custom.
0: And then the idea will be one to Baba Show. And the other than you know how Baba Toso. Suku fish you crowd with Timmy Jess.
2: Oje
0: Lad Bell. 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What a bell. Oje Debe Debe Bell.
2: Care
0: before Pamon. Shut up, Raddy.
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0: Say, but to cry about it. Yatu electricity. At what a bell. School fish. Over 12. Union 15 million. Union is adding with me.
2: Who's
0: adding in power?
2: Adding. Number 3.
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0: 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Etie Proverbs chapter 20 verse 22.
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0: 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Bible le kazimbi.
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0: 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Sana mayenu.
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0: Shake your daddy. What is our time for Shia Shia?
1: I'm winning it.
0: I'm winning it. I'm
1: what?
0: Sure, what is what?
1: I'm not
0: coming here.
1: I'm not coming here.
0: So, Radu, who say?
1: I'm
0: the Nippon was a mashroom. I'm the Nippon of Kohamu. Now, how many Nippon of the old da? Babu said, Radu, move up food.
1: What the
0: Siao?
1: What the
0: Nippon? How Danny Amo? I'm an Iowa one yet. Siao. As some day they say, a baby. It took up Proverbs 25 wa.
2: Yes.
0: 21 to 22 years
2: to come. So come to Otamfo.
0: It will can say. Inti se e come to Otamfo.
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0: 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It is a come to Otamfo mana duani ni.
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0: Eti Romans 12 14 what can say
1: Romans 12
0: verses 14 what can say
1: o say monfa boni ntia bi boni ka
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2: yes
3: in shiraya fe
0: eti ko verses 17 Romans 1 wa chapter 12
1: munshira wona
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0: na show them and now the pay you ya tafu ajiji ye
2: they
0: have Afghanistan bomb
1: yes
0: and fra pentagon
1: ma me nya
0: dey Saddam Hussein ya ta
1: ho me swa bia
2: yes
0: go ma bush timayao
1: ma me nya bia ajiji me
0: she dey pa
2: ma sia onye bia
0: and ya bomb pa na eku vie ni pa Now you who some dey say so be the Joe or e ben ye that's all bomb pa e kunwa spirit radio mu o dey come ni pakro
2: yes
0: e ti spirit no kwa another person wa
3: in she
0: juma spirit dey ya no
2: wa be ye
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2: amen
0: In Romans 12, 17, 21, I am a decase. What is
1: it? Who
0: for Bonin to your bonica?
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0: Now, Prap, Radia, Kotima, and Mammy,
2: and the town
0: food, Jay, many, may be BBR,
2: and ye, it
0: was your family,
2: BFD,
0: not the book.
1: Yes, your friends, I go through.
2: Tene,
0: Tiasemie, First Corinthians 14:12. Bible, it can send me. First Corinthians 14:12. Last quotation, First Peter, chapter 3:8-9.
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0: 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What say you dear?
1: Yenyaka.
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2: With 10 cedis shoe.
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2: I got to be where they are saying they are 7
1: with dear me.
2: Is that girl ready?
1: Amen.
2: We are no way you white, no, I shall black, no, could be a yes, never so near 7.
1: Yes, I 7.
2: Or see the crew more, never cost 7.
1: Ah,
2: John, you won't go in the crew with that.
1: Okay,
2: because who could be a sepa, and I say, who shall be a nipper be tea, nipper be a nipper be jam.
1: Hey.
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2: 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So say, Gana obi ani obi ani. 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
2: 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Na mo dia pega wo market yem. 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
2: 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Almost 100%. 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
1: Sure.
2: So we market you and I was saying cost 75 million.
1: Ne si sa.
2: I bind you to. Ye ko tenasi. I ko share kwa ye be faswa. Ye be ye kwa ye. Ye ko sanya siyedia.
0: obɛhwɛ parliamentary house hɔ no na ɔmo tete mu maako maako
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0: 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Aisha kani ye top.
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0: Baby, oko P6, oko P4, P3, ni ura fi no ho. Hallelujah.
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0: Oko shwe baby, a MP, oko P3, any P2, any P6, ya.
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0: Common computer, one per se.
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1: a say wa do jere srade e
0: wo slash from aircon to aircon
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1: Aircon.
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0: Is that good?
1: Amen.
0: 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A policy. 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Hallelujah.
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2: 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Why? 6 years. 8 years.
1: Danish citizen.
2: Ghana for the Nanki Krum, the Yenfen Yagro. 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A first one who feels over Kukrum.
1: That's
2: why I'm watching and come. 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
8: 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Messa de Petra, but 25,000. That's Ramosi of Wahuan, and I'm about right to me in the session boot in the bottom. No, Yabo Sestano. O Shaka be a way to Chilenaqua, or say, me papa, bam papa, but no, I dodge it. Can't cry with Nimura. Said the obey assistant, not dream, but done. Was he a one who had the question with Techerama? Techerama, there were no minus one, shun ye, no baby, and a basa basa. No one, two, touch them, and more daka. Now, what was some of us say?
7: Was he a jacket to her, and so more quiet cassia?
8: Was this Techerama a jacket to kitty kitty? Nasso, shall quiet cassia, Eddie?
7: Beating me as
8: if we. 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
0: 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We are not catching a Saturday and the idea, Sabaya, and Fanshe Tuesday. No, I'm many pana cotton a hook. When you saw a yaff and wedding, a show at the 2 months. We seek our venue the whole day, and I say, Sunshine, when we sit on the set at the term, say, 2, 2, 2, 2. Cause you're bossy. 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Yeah, no, you say what can for wedi? 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
2: Verse number one down was
1: I'll say,
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1: 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It be a true be a dead. Yet in Tomacata be any more confanetti, Colobu. It be so dear if ye wouldn't him nipper, but wouldn't it? Hallelujah.
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1: 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Mrs. Senipa wo baabi a wose okɔ excursion a. 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
1: 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Tienetie ne ye pa. Ɛyɛ Lumina Castle.
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0: 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A big grand share Bible. 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A massam, walk on a young quarion quo. 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
0: 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And no punish as you have for us a bar. 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
1: Verse
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0: 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Ye can be a trantoa. 80-20, verses 20 to 22, Kase.
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1: O Jimmy for Buneja, I think I train him, Tia.
0: Or say, what Jimmy for
1: Buneja, I think I train him, Tia.
0: Buneja, not threatening no enemy, Tia.
1: That your boo and Kenny Moon,
0: not your old boon, Papa, I think I train him.
1: Nanny Betty.
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1: go inside the mouth
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1: babia
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1: wey inshira
0: say you are blessed
1: wey inshira
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0: 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Thirteen years, if you are with him, you didn't call G. You besides and bluff within this, you say, Shantanama. 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
0: 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Open shall also be MP. Bank man, Jenny. 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
0: 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I go for how and no media brand of Blaboom. 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
1: sir.
0: Message you are him for Nankasa de se.
1: Almost
0: Cassa so soful. Shall repeat his message we need your view of a catcher and keep it tough and keep it to you and no more ye,
1: sir.
0: On here again, Nipa de Bow.
1: Debut.
0: Can ye pa? Would him show I any been to win Cody Croup? Ye in the Chrome Bridge, yes, so Mugunsa. No two cash bodyguard food in a cheap. Eno ko jina bridge no ho bridge no gun sen na obi en gate ato ho se be ya ne manfo oba oto so no ho an o shem se shurawu
1: wase ho de
0: driver ni team no was parke driver ni team was parke isa gavrade
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1: any zeja
0: what he hey
1: on the boo
0: was fucking car na si so
1: sir
0: urade hu ye mbo
1: amen
0: yeah sha there was some 68 verse 14 Na we are here now. Utiye mi tiye tiye. 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
1: Amen.
0: Psalm 68 verse 14. Chironi can say.
1: Psalm 68 verse number 14.
0: Chironi says.
1: I say, Otun for born here for good as a son so
0: ah. Is that girl ready?
1: Amen.
0: Tien yo. Otun for young couple.
1: Or born and him for good as a son.
0: What bought a him for no?
1: A good
0: as a son so.
1: Sir.
0: Tuna buasi and wa ba him for dear guas as in a so.
1: Ayoja.
0: It's Usha Africa tradition, noa. Yet they respect at the mind for pa. You go here, ye.
1: Pa.
0: Ya garam say ya kufu adu say o bray. Ohana say o hana hos keke.
1: Oh.
0: 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Me say wahine ya oti kurum. 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Police ni nko ho. Soja ni nko ho.
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0: Send this in the MPP, they are now. I'm a for financial politics. But why are you there? You're not going to be able to get
1: your money. You're not.
0: Hallelujah.
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0: What do you want? 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I'm
1: going to go to the map. I
0: don't know what map will be in the Kurano. Is that going to
1: happen?
0: Map will be in the Kurano.
1: We
0: are seeing you in the Kurano.
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0: 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One of the dias as in a
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0: 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Bible say ayemfo di wo Revelation chapter 21 verse 24. 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
0: 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We need committee chairman. Any we need committee secretary. Any we need committee for chairman zu ukurumi.
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1: Joseph on this say
0: mm-hmm.
1: Say adoye no kure hwe ohene so
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1: adoye no kure
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0: 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What ya sham no?
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1: 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No? Adamiba.
3: Adamiba.
1: 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Adamiba.
3: Adamiba.
1: Adamiba. Adamiba.
3: Adamiba. I promise.
1: And for what they meant, ma.
3: And for what they meant, ma.
1: And for what they meant, ma. And
3: for what they meant, ma. And for what
1: they meant, ma.
3: And for what they meant, ma.
1: And ma. Saja.
3: Why no, ma?
1: Oh.
3: Why no, no, no, for what they meant, ma.
1: Aja, I am fool.
3: Quiet.
1: I said, and for what they meant,
3: ma. And for what they meant, so.
1: And yet, yes,
3: I am fool. And yet, the best I want.
1: I am fool.
3: And I am buying him for Jim Bonnet.
1: Aja, no, correct.
3: What quiet, you know, what quiet, I want them soon.
1: Are you?
3: Also, a big room, you need tea. Obitum kasa yemfuwa benye na anye.
1: Enye, sir.
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3: 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Near Trim, near Trim, near Trim. Why was this? I said, why you went to Munko Crom, who crom by said to tell what you were to. Why may I to crom home Lantianina? Listen and listen well.
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1: now.
3: I na because one wants to want you know,
1: sir.
3: Now, one more with dinner, you know. What do you want, Maddy?
1: Are you?
3: Is that girl ready?
1: Amen.
3: It's all my uncle for bag in the cram.
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3: one running to my match, Yagum.
1: A genuine.
3: Then the book rad as soon as he can go into my mood, Bugun.
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3: 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He can go back, give nation in Nassau.
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0: 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According to Matthew 2.
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0: 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Eisao. Dear Urad, it is Solomon can send me our Song of Solomon chapter 1, 5 to 6. Song of Solomon chapter 1, 5 to 6. Can you hear me? Yem fast send me.
1: Songs of Solomon, chapter
0: 1.
1: Chapter 1. 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
1: 5 to 6. I say, oh, Jerusalem, mama. Me bread dear, Nelson, who your faith?
0: Hallelujah.
1: Amen.
0: Who for English now, or say I'm a black? Ye bree, ye tun tum dear.
1: Nelson, who your
0: faith? That's your faith. Could Genesis chapter 2, verse 13?
1: Genesis chapter 2,
0: verse 13.
1: Verse number 13.
0: How does it say?
1: I say, Now, a sure eye toss with me, you know, Dean de Gion. And on a content talk with assassin now.
0: Kaiman.
1: Okay, Genesis chapter 2, verse number 13.
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0: 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Ni nua ye Twitter. 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
0: 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The best president in the whole world. Nelson Mandela.
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1: South Africa.
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1: Amen.
0: 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Where Nigeria ni. Look at the great magicians. And you to fuck kesia they are blacks. Is that girl ready?
1: Amen.
0: Rocky Dupe.
1: Black.
0: Alpha Brandy.
1: Black.
0: Chenyo. Ku and the gang, you know.
1: Maybe before.
0: Steam Porsche.
1: Blacks.
0: Venice Pier.
1: Blacks.
0: P Torch.
1: Black.
0: Is that girl ready?
1: Amen.
0: The legend. Bob Marley.
1: Lion of Judah.
0: Is that girl ready?
1: Amen.
0: Jimmy Cliff.
1: Black.
0: Tia Samuel Yepao. Shamake Jackson. No. We are seeing that. The great in the park is shaking. Yeah, we are seeing that. But we are black.
1: Before.
0: A band is saying. You must say, I will say, a band is saying. And now that you contemplate the blabenti young kwani mo, Genesis 27 no shaukai wa. And every creature born yomo no, I say, ubloni na nyen. 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
0: 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What man never do this stupid things?
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0: or say so we say
1: your name way
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0: 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Madame Nakoye meet you, you are by Anno say, away, Joseph, book of Famam and Amisha or Momokasai. Madame Nani didn't dash roll. 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We now call on also classy, hey, no, we deny. It was we be. Chese, diye ye duye nina, madam ni duyaye, eno wakwa baba ya diye. 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Shenko nyanko bon. Ti Jeremiah chapter 21 verse 14, oka assembly.
1: 21 verse 14.
0: Aha.
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1: Yes.
0: Obeba betua uka. Sede wo ne ya de.
1: Aba ne tie.
0: Aba wa wo di si ho no. Romans 2 says to 11. Ne yo family enu ne yempom.
1: Romans 2 verse 6 to 11.
0: Wo sei.
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0: 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Obesu su. Wo nipa
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0: Ama wo maako maako. But some can see my Bible. No. When Nipa wants us, I will need a swadiano. And also, a best to a mount, Marco, Marco, Marco. TBPIA to us.
1: Was it over you soon? You must swadia, Marco, Marco.
0: Ah,
1: when are they papa? You was it all?
0: In second,
1: every animal.
0: So we are papa. What the papa swak at you, Beba?
1: Yeah,
0: we are Boniswa. What the body swak at you, Beba? Said you wouldn't have grown to banjo. Sanity. To be BIA and a young careful. It's up for your boy, you'll be named the pa. Or say, as I say, yet this way, a yoku crua, a chan and webby bia, a quan, a bessinetti. It's a wood tree and jan jumpa. We are BIA de pa. He said, you guno. And one so said the identity. Go Galatians chapter 6 verse 7 aka say
1: mo na damo
0: to
1: nyango pon sina di che
0: no nyango pon ya yeri
1: en sina di che
0: esa said you ni pagun no
1: no no bitwa
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1: 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As your word says that whatever we sow, we shall reap. It is our prayer that, Lord, you forgive us for every bad seed that we have sown before. It is our prayer tonight, O God, that you touch our lives, O God. Cleanse every bad seed, every evil seed that we have ever sown. Lord, it is our prayer tonight. Have mercy on us. We cry unto you tonight in the name of Jesus. Father, you said you are the one who blot out our transgressions and you will not remember our sins, O God. Lord, let your mercies overshadow our lives tonight. Let your mercies overshadow our lives tonight. That the evil seeds that we've planted, O God, you forgive us from them in the name of Jesus. Have mercy on us tonight. Have mercy on us tonight. Have mercy on us tonight, O God. We know that we have done certain things that are not right. We have sown certain bad seed. Father, it is our prayer tonight. You say that if anyone be in Christ, he is a new creature. Lord, for Forgive us, O God, and cleanse us from every evil seed that we've sown. Because we upon pay a sent to you who shen yankupons, I say, offer a dumpu frubi, and raya kumemu. 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Ama wo so we tumi etwa bibi pa dachi. Father, in the name of Jesus, we present ourselves once again. We pray that, Lord, let your grace overshadow our lives, O God. Give us the grace, give us the mercy that we'll be able to sow good seeds, O God. That we'll be able to sow good seeds, O God. That in the end, we shall reap good things. In the name of Jesus, help us to sow into the Spirit. Help us to sow into the Spirit. We thank you in the name of Jesus that you hear and answer our prayer, O God. When we call upon you in the name of Jesus Christ of Nazareth, we thank you, Lord. 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Any yentina say say any day nyina. 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Amen. Yeah, in fact ochina yen ye English service, ochina ebe joint service. 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

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On the golf room, when Mr. Yasin Yan Yadia, who came radia some children, no one Mr. Wuhan. And no worship was a son, man, Matty said, ya war we pick. What body say tita tita, or will 9 half casting now? National or Nukunu. Man, I can see a bankman just a 2 weekend and pay 43 a brofee. Once a son, man, market to national and no worship. Now, a chef read you my NCA impon. Now, we shall fall from Lady Munu. Because a Christianity chapter 2, 24 to 26, or so a more boy any hand of what I see at the Abuan, no beefing, no a babefa, minia, coconfanetti, caution, no rawa, what PM March and one wash of the Sanya, now who want to be a confanetti, minia, so baby. My wow, once a bit. We do as you can for the hot of Shatoshi, Guinness Lister, Yashes, your Frumuma, and yet easy. Now, Bumbia, the cotton say, yes, she good ball, and yenny, and the much as I am sure, we are done ready. 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And I did a phone in Apesi, a big yah, and send you a dinner crammy urade. 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Matthew chapter 6:33 was a Yempe was right in the train in the first. And I didn't happen first. Ojidini, and at the end, I was shan the first. Ha? No, wrong guess. What trust is our year cancer? I tell you, say, from 22 years to 36 years. Hey, so for now, a boy, I'm not showered yet. So for, I know some. On your own blanche, no, there was a blanche in them DVD. Yashisha CDC, blue light in your toswa. Sister Yanni crack, crack, crack, crack, crack, crack. 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

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Obey your pound, or bow and ask you if you can't answer to war, or shoot on. As a kuna, quanta, we are not as a kuno, only pamiensa. And obey you not to that the whole to our daily graphic, ye not so shemua. 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Oh, mammy, oh, would you actually bomb and cram up with Sandino? How are you going? Next year to me, Ninche. 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Uko Kumasi, your president, now Koshe, Basi B, yes, here for 28. They were sitting here comfortable. Yeah, that's a little bit tracker, no two quine. 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
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Just say yes, and I said yes. You cross the scene, no. And you know who's some papa, papa, papa, papa. And you remember, many journey no correct. We're blind, but here, a more police for. Just say, said yes. You call them more assembly man for me. Obi, I did no correct. See, can you pray to be on best obey in no correct? Huh? And now, we confess a Christianity chapter 5 verse 10. Bible, they said you obey. See, can you see, can man? Sika meno and now saw them crowd to own the Sika and your opinion. Mina me catch no. Who was out to come as and cry. Tak radi. Who for private car in the car, sorry. When they store. Where do? And it's a central market in there. Dear by the 31st December women's market. When they store. When they buy your milk opinion. Now saw them 2 million formula. 1 million for Antwaso. 500,000 for. Now who 10,000 had to quit. A new soda. And son, you have a bump by a bedroom 10,000 or so. Nampai, when you man were dinging at you. As I have for the copper more to be numb, and how? It's a blunt your car, which is done to Kadema. We're mooning back. We've got trapas in Musa or Concrete. Drive and the crowd in the cockra. We're finding yashishishi. Especially one more, 144 for 28 passengers now, air conditioned buses. You try to take it in the enemy, see a top driver. Now, no back will be a mikong rum, became ready as a pejamine. Praise the Lord, will be on your show. Another praise on light of city, but 1 1 hour will fafa say 1 2 3 4. Boga bako sorry no pejanisa. Hey, my friend, look, now will be some American bluff. Look, are you a preacher? Now me say yes. Or shall me say no, I shall see a American bluff. Gumso. Hey, my friend, go down. I told you and warn you. You, these preachers, always should disturb the papers. America, it doesn't do all this, matter of fact, you. So, bitch, me suffer, matter of fact, me. 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
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The Udia Fano and your crack, crack, crack, crack, crack. Sodom and Gomorrah, Kayu, open for a radidi jashino. 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A radia was uncle for Wemoba, Minomi and Ubejai. Yawana Roma for Sankil by Fossia Cotonium, a walk on road no mean like a wee. Can you call Radin him so me a Roma for? Was it as some deweer theatre and effa? 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Yaw Babesia, what I will be cool to say, super guru, when you watch yourself by Sakra. A blatty would do a big letchy, just I want out your Ted, your more dinner Peters, wouldn't even no ma, or more fret. 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
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Your work is to former, miniaba, yanatadian cell, and fatal, a you ship, a fee. 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
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Me jam won't call out, me woy. Jan who miss me won't call out. A mammy, you know, mamma me answer. Colonum, Nessus of Wayne, that you may first can play your radiatma. A do me beyond Colonel, near Barroporto, near school fees, any idea, young Casofo, and preaching by me ye. Ha? Naka me use so quotations, si pa, nami dia Jew of Rea. What? Me so quotations. Nami did not done your poor Bobby, a finger sequence with your booning pa. Ah, I get 24 years message. So for I can hear that. And once I can be pretty, we are like a nipper judge, and I can be chamber primam. Be chamber, we are not there. My confession of Deuteronomy, chapter 15, verse 7, to say, Bible said, Be a semi only a yenny. Here no one I know I come a moon yenny. Now that I know I come a meal, rather than a danny bonnet here. Now come for the punicula. Ocean Menima, Job chapter 41, verse 11. Was a moon one, Wama Bibi, Wama meal, Raddy Bibi, Namu Raddy Mansion and Emu. Ha? Now, for the crowd, Masad Wako, Proverbs chapter 19, verse 17, was in your home of running about the family ready, like a Jodia Marade Machine and Nemo. Now, for the crowd, we should ask what's what, Mako to Proverbs, chapter 3, 27 to 28. I can't draw your question, Quadra Brand, or Chamber de Bama, Bravo to be Mose, Uber to Mia, Uda Susha Benema, but the Wako Proverbs chapter 10, verse 4. So, when you have a yard or two journeys, I say, it would delay no mamma. So, I can give you a quotation, simply, but you should your brama for. Nessus, ye dear, a well radism. Michelle was so a danam do abba Matthew 24, oh baby. Matthew 25, 31. I come there, my mamma, Diani, as you come there, me. Sofo, be church of Hobby and our stairs scanning ma. And one is a Luke chapter 12, verse 15. Moshana Mosham, who you were prepared. Sofo, go be ye. Now call ye 2,000 and 5,000 omnia. May my son now do a second Corinthians 9:7. Said you dear Buffo, Nibetran Buffo. Sofo, I can be you. Nessu, young first, can you bring you that dear Juma? Sasoko Proverbs chapter 3, verse 5. Or say, you soon young son, Unumu, Nemo Tria Radino, no Babuau. Babu, they said, there was this one who had not to have Radisho. No, no, be ye. To suffer, my this one may have one, but one who have bomb no, me find 20 passion. Because me say, Urade, and a man with Nipaya doye, a commander ya doye, and in Nipade, Urade. It is a 1:1 verse 8-9 say, and yes, I will show Radis or two, don't bet 20 passion. Now, no, because I'll be near the pine, yes, you are, yet they are not to a petition. Uyi pana, uyi ke na, ke no bakon wa pine, 50,000. 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
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They can receive your blessing. I promise you, them, oh, Lord Jesus. 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Now, money, dear, you're my brother. You're my bro. 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Say the crowd, what you're the first row. 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Baby, I would take knee, baby, I would take cassette, baby, I would take preaching, no, but my disobeyed by quarto. 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No, I can't go wet, you said you're no boss, it's your piano, turn a cobble. 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No, I can't go to you, no, the moon, some no, and the year, Juba. And a pay, minimum cassam quetchery, a radish shamo, not on no mwamo, a radio one show, on how. 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
2: Eniso.
3: Eniso. Yes, I'm not wrong, I'm not kind.
2: I'm not kind.
3: You shall get ready.
2: Amen.
3: And I have to say, as some are, when you come from Khan, we will be some Hano. I have to say, Yasusano, hallelujah.
2: Amen.
3: And I have to say, Cecilia, the way you are, you know, no, I come for problems.
2: This one.
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3: 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Proverbs chapter 21 or verse 19. Trone can send me.
2: I say, and we are proud of that. I saw a sister tonight, yes, and a year in you for a new in you in Chantina.
3: Hallelujah.
2: And we are proud.
3: And we are proud of that. It says, Celeste. And we are one. And what tonight? 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
3: 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When we saw bad body be a yama, nukuru ayeti modim for. 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
2: Wo yire Sarah wo hin.
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3: O say.
2: Hwe.
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3: O ka say.
2: Ampara.
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3: 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The next year kura ne be san ba.
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3: 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Catch him, she compared you, my catch him, see, Pie, Jack, what your seminal, you remember the Yama will be, hallelujah.
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3: 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I may have so carry an order, so take Damasino, Sam Memano. If you ain't
2: yet, do
3: Job chapter 19 verse 17. So ko Job 19:17 na. 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Job chapter 19 verse 17.
2: I say, me yam puti ne home.
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3: and I do Obama was why I say Obama waka is healing. Abla First Corinthians chapter 7, verse 4. First Corinthians chapter 7, verse 4 to 6. Can you? Young Shasimbi. Be an intem.
2: First Corinthians chapter
3: 7, verse 4 to 6.
2: Verse 4 to 6.
3: Should I miss say?
2: I say. Ajele inni ono ara ni nipadua so tumi
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2: 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Yene underpay Bompae, Yamompae.
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0: Ani Muslim Egypt.
1: A woni ano.
0: A woni ano.
1: Putin Libya fo nso di ebo.
0: 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Libya.
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1: Amen.
0: It will mention 4 African nation e wo ho.
1: Mm.
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0: 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Eti Libya ya ye Gaddafi kuru mi. Ewo Bible mu. Okay, na hu chapter 3:8-9 obo hu. Ishanke urade.
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0: 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Kan ho so ye hwe. Na ye hwe Africans, ne musa ye ho se, eba ne san, na Africans fofie awiawi amakosa. Esther chapter 1 verse 1.
1: Esther chapter 1 verse number 1.
0: Bible let's say.
1: Well, you know what's the Addis to two.
0: Aha.
1: Na him was blessed no.
0: Aha.
1: Ahim says why would he every Ethiopia.
0: Tio. Oh here has for blessed no.
1: Na
0: would he
1: every India the copy Ethiopia.
0: Addis India.
1: E di ko pie Ethiopia.
0: E di ko se heva.
1: Ethiopia.
0: Jean Gaura.
1: Amen.
0: Eti India e wo Bible.
1: E wo Bible.
0: Tienio Libya or Bible room,
1: Libya,
0: Ethiopia or Bible room,
1: Egypt,
0: Egypt or Bible room, and Indian so
1: and also room,
0: and also yet the other
1: room,
0: our Bible room. Esther chapter 1, verse 1.
1: Mm.
0: So, person who's Indian or Bible room, Esther chapter 1, verse 1.
1: Now, has a bless on,
0: and
1: has us, I know the free India,
0: University India,
1: and you go see Ethiopia,
0: and you go see Ethiopia,
1: and Mantama Odoa, and
0: Mantama him for Odoa,
1: or her Edionon Sonson,
0: and her Edionon Sonson,
1: a brother here, Edos, Eddie,
0: not a brow, you know, as Rush,
1: Atina Yasuo,
0: Atina Kunyas,
1: I was just a banker's here,
0: now was yes, not banker's here.
1: Na ifi atosu miyese.
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1: Ane nko nya apo.
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0: 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Esther chapter 8 verse 9 na okan no.
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1: Adi onu so.
0: Adi onu so. Inti India wa Bible.
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0: 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Ya wa Bible. Isha ke urade.
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1: Genesis chapter 37 verse 3
0: verse 3
1: was that say
0: that say
1: none of yen kokro abram benti
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0: Aha, what's it say?
1: What's it? Now Joseph drew Nini Anom Nchen.
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0: 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Empo wa hino so. 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
0: 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Anyan tentem. First Samuel 15 verse 27.
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0: Ah, what's it say?
1: What's it?
0: Okwa amaleka waba wosha kwa diye nyakupo kasi wongkwe
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0: so do on Jerusalem
1: wo di asidadwom
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0: 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So I said Dubai is Asia.
1: Yeah, Asia.
0: Israel is Jew for crew. And Ghana is Africa. It is a continent in here, so we know. One way a continent here. And we're ready. It's a one more part.
1: The crapa.
0: 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Because Yaba ni mdia Jew for the Yobi.
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1: 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What is it?
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1: 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I say India.
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1: Bible so no more thing.
0: Ishaka no more the Bible so no more thing. Anything that last time I found the bottom ma, we must see great Iselasi.
1: Iselasi.
0: Great Iselasi. You have a great man. Huh? Ishaka urade.
1: Amen.
0: Omo bottom ma. We must see you have a great man.
1: Great man.
0: Call Iselasi.
1: Iselasi.
0: Our far and far away. It's called Addis Ababa. You have a great man. Huh?
1: Yes,
0: second rather.
1: Amen.
0: At the rest of my be out to Numa.
1: What you Africa?
0: What to say?
1: Africa.
0: Africa. A second rather.
1: Amen.
0: Ten year pa. At the canino. O Jacopo body, you are saying. Now, Brofuni, a Brofuni young for woman, yes, and woman in the air. MSC Siena. Nay, to me the Ponco. A free utopia. Abasuko Jerusalem. Abra. Young fashion.
1: Young fashion.
0: Young for praying. Acts chapter 8, 26 to 31.
1: Acts chapter 6, verse 26.
0: Aha.
1: Filippo, and Ethiopia, and I'm friendly.
0: Filippo, and Ethiopia, and I'm
1: friendly.
0: Ethiopia, and a small country. Hey. Baby, I'm a baby, I'm a baby, I'm a baby. Because I'm not the first country, and I'm a poor boy.
1: Sir.
0: Is that good?
1: Amen.
0: Tianyepa. It is sensual. God woman no baby a be Fabia na God of Piemono. And not come too far South Africa. It took South Africa. A club was South Africa, a friend Pistolia.
1: Pistolia.
0: Pistolia. And then I brought in the free South Africa bar. 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
0: 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Na ye bu ni ni a.
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0: 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Sir Cobasa, who can tell one?
1: Who can tell one?
0: And Jablofone can tell one. And woman who say, So almost a say a Casano. Mamma, the woman, the animal. One bet you, Jemma,
1: I said, get the son of Benamoa Betrasia. Never moon,
0: yeah,
1: but
0: I'm not in
1: sir.
0: Chenier Pow, so I can tell one.
1: The best I can tell also.
0: But you will
1: come and be fruit.
0: It's a profundo, the Wamukasana braying. It's Uko Asia. 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
0: 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Uba would ask you be near, don't speak.
1: Yeah, Casano.
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1: The quadro we.
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1: The quadro we.
0: As I am by this show,
1: there be
0: a Yanuma, what's up? Africa president Tenasi near from Wingans. Another pair running a coupon shira. I hear in shira 104.5. Uju machine free ha.
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0: Wash radia. 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
3: 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I can no ba boasin say or be fi a mass hour how when buy it. And there may be in ti bema be power juma on timing gofi. 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
2: Nothing.
3: Why, yeah, we just claim to be in fine So, poor German, what in our bontania, and can the TV does this? It's in a Bible, and they say, someone who are bound to Capefo, a better daba comedia, any uncle, a bontia sutana, aye. Verse 19. Proverbs chapter 21 verse 19. Tronic can seem be.
2: I say, and ya prada da asa so tina yesini a yere in for a nibu in you in chantina.
3: Hallelujah.
2: And
3: ya prada la tisesu. We are one of what not a ye. As they say, Oba or ya cause trouble. A better day. 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
2: ya de so how
3: isha ke urade
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3: 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Isaiah chapter 4 verse 1 or can see me or say every be the doer.
2: Isaiah 4:1.
3: What's it say?
2: I say, now a man soon best saw a better man crew mood daku akase. You better yen araye. 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
4: 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Me and compenses, I will be. When I'm so bad body be a yama, Nukuru, I eat him on info. Or baby, to me, I am a ne. 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
0: 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My woman found my home. 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But Samson to two in the 3 weeks. Then you go to any number. But see, to two from because the poor didn't go born. No, and no man for sister. Hey, any poor don't go born. Look and look well.
1: You
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0: 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What's your fresh off the crown? A friend of all framing, meaning concordis off on the sick umbrella. Look and listen and listen away. Why not do what one? 2016. Bible on the castle with Job chapter 21. Job chapter 22 verse 21. Job chapter
1: 22 verse
0: 21. What can say? Was it found who bow when Yankopon way?
1: No,
0: when you're the other
1: day.
0: Found who bow would I day? Conco to Jenny was it went your name could come was some more. According to Matthew chapter 6, was it what your walk could come no more who could come no more pay? Now, when you're not bad the
1: other
0: day, find out the whole bono and now found the whole bono and you know the whole bono. Say first and black. Now, some of you know be on some. Wofa se fo ne ade anyina na ohwe won and then sister ke bra also etimodefo
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0: Bla be den we nyadwuma ye. People se be den we nyabi aye adwuma. Listen and listen well. Ye from evangelist road. 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
1: other.
0: Hey, listen, listen well. So what if I want more? I see this year be powerful.
1: And then you're
0: more. And then you're a four
1: more.
0: And then you're a
1: four
0: more. And then you're a four more. You don't have one question. Also, when you're a problem, also, when you're a how, when you're a money, I want you to come, me and me catch you all. 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
0: price station as of market. And yet you say, when you probably be a way, me say, Shema catch yourself in the mobile one of me. 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
0: 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And Roma AACC Ninina free a razzy hole. I see that for the air, I say, one farmer. Oh, and Roma a sissy. A tipapo, Banyo, a two nipa and a blabumno. Ninina free a radio hole. A chicane Pentecost of war. Now I'm going to treat the study and the Pentecost of watching me. To one among Papo, Banyo, Bessina criminal. Now only say Ninina if you young couple. And that's how you know, Yatia was Yasasa, and Roma AACC, Yatia was Yasasano, and Yabayano, and Roma AACLA. It is Uncle Danishira, Neco Dano Hawa, never say, Nipani Dini Tripe, Baby Obenyamua, not a Hawno or Shovel. And I'm paying for the says, oh, who talk Akua?
1: A Radin Kubimon.
0: The pa, the bonnet, Yankopo Bofri, Nifia, Nifitias, Uko Genesis chapter 2:15-17.
1: I can't say, Nipanko, dear Edin, say,
0: Pa, you were the Namakumako. Or see on Yankopo, the Wanipa, Kodia, Edin, Tromo,
1: so on no Yeho,
0: so on Nipando, na on Shaho.
1: Yes,
0: Twaso,
1: the Radin Uncle Point share when Nipano said,
0: He said, Rade,
1: Amen.
0: Eti. Adam in Yanya Bonino, no Yakupon man, a Juma, your friend is saying,
1: Ado.
0: It's a Juma di Cabe, we are the first.
1: Pier Juma.
0: And our branches will Nimudo,
1: Derby.
0: Now, why no, no, no, my may wanna, a son is the kind, a different in Diam, now or Deba. Ado, Eddie and Nanyadin. Adam in Yanya Bonino, and Odi Candy, Ado Juma, the Shane in some. 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
0: 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Yamasum to say, will be our person of secondary school. Yet do fun social hood will be bidding. Yet do for busy evening classes, morning classes, extra classes. Who says extra classes, evening classes, and Saturday classes. Ana ona na mu no BC kura unuru ho we god what is possible so wan fan social mu a wonin kunyim na onyakopon so ni bibia mu no eye like it. 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
1: Yes.
0: What to assess 5 minimum girl bi? Where transfer says 5 for 9 months. Na da su gu so.
1: Flash
0: in kwa. Say MTN for hwehwe no ache no. 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
0: 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What you mean in our name is a nine air bonnet, no hobby. 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
1: Joseph any Potiphar here no
0: yen for 7 verse 7 no na nyetia
1: Joseph any Potiphar here no
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1: you were to the see
0: Joseph so yakwato Joseph akoma Potiphar na oba no na ope Joseph it was in the wura here no
1: otu na see Joseph so
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1: mo o ti mu dire ji say mo ngoto Joseph
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1: na fellow ka che Joseph say
0: aha
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2: 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I know you are not bad. Then you be out. Flight up. 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Yes, I know. So I call a day. Yeah, for more. No more. Koto call a noa. Yeah, they ask him. No more. She a good. Now I read. Also, if it is right.
1: Yes.
2: But muta. Now, I hear not read in the afro more. No, I said they call a green. No, they a good. It's a flight on one. Yeah, in green, blue.
1: Mali me force. Follow me, boy.
2: Stop them.
1: Yes.
2: Anointing fire.
1: Emergency.
2: Your papa na 1 week pa your back call place before park is so. And anointing where you go and kulam. And your back chama domavua.
1: Hey. Kisika ya
2: bu. So for this one we say ni pebi ya jimmy Bible on the yonshia. Ji otumi ma no krofo no betenatena mu sey ya ha betenatena mu ono udin komo sawa o ka o secret chire no a ofa ho a no akeka chire sofo no